Cool 105, Denver's greatest hits with Under Pressure. That is Queen and David Bowie. I'm Jim Berry, and we continue our National Swap Ideas Day with the next duo that kind of swapped ideas. That would be Stevie Nicks and Prince with the song Stand Back. Now, the swap happened on her wedding day. Stevie Nicks heard Prince's Little Red Corvette on the radio, and it inspired a rhythm. She immediately began humming her own melody and wrote the lyrics for Stand Back over his structural tempo. The result? She went straight to a studio and called Prince to tell him what she had done. Prince showed up just 25 minutes later, sat at the keyboards, and laid down the song's uncredited, blindingly fast synthesizer track. They split the royalties 50-50 on a handshake. I know, that's really cool. Stevie Nicks, here's Stand Back, Cool 105.

Cool 105, Denver's greatest hits with Stand Back. That is Stevie Nicks. I'm Jim Barry, and it's time to wrap up our triple play of a couple of artists that got together and made a huge hit on this National Swap Ideas Day. Our last artist that we're featuring, Santana and Rob Thomas with the song Smooth. Now, the swap happened when songwriter Etal Shur wrote a track called Tuango, which was sent to Rob Thomas to rewrite. Thomas completely overhauled the lyrics and the melody, envisioning George Michael singing it. Instead, classic rock guitar duo Carlos Santana stepped in. The result? Santana swapped Thomas's pop vocal phrasing with his burning Latin-infused guitar riffs. The song stayed at number one for 12 weeks and absolutely swept the Grammys the following year.

0: Denver's greatest hits was Smooth. That is Santana and Rob Thomas. Wrapping up our triple play, celebrating National Swap Ideas Day. A triple play of artists that got together and did just that to make huge hit number one songs. I'm Jim Berry. Make sure you join me tomorrow. It's a We Made It to the Weekend triple play.
1: Cool 105 traffic. Southbound I-25 still slow coming out of downtown towards Hamden, where there was an earlier crash, now cleared. It's about a 25-minute delay working your way towards the tech center. 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Staples, that was easy. I'm Chris McLaughlin with traffic on Cool 105.
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8: 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But we're starting with Teo Cruz.

0: That is Men at Work. I am Jim Berry, and a big Cool 105 congratulations again to Ann Lang of Parker Said. I never thought I would win, and guess what? She did. Our latest local Cool Cash Blast winner of $500 in cash. 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It is so cool. It's the Cool Cash Blast. Local winners, real cash, and today it could be you, just like Ann Lang of Parker. All right, that's going to do it for me. I am out the door to enjoy my evening. You do the same thing. Make sure you stay cool, stay healthy, and as always, choose to be happy. 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
1: Big weekend for banana ball fans here in Colorado. Everybody's lining up outside on Friday night in the rain. 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And so my girlfriend Kiki and her husband were sitting there and they brought those like plastic ponchos.
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1: Big weekend for banana ball fans here in Colorado. Everybody's lining up outside on Friday night in the rain. 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And so my girlfriend Kiki and her husband were sitting there and they brought those like plastic ponchos.
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1: 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And I go, you know me. You know I'm not going to think about this.
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2: 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We've got a wide open trip across our highways. Just a little slow on that ramp, southbound I-25 to eastbound 270, and even eastbound Highway 36 slowing just a touch, getting over I-25 on the 270. But that's about it to start. 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I'm Aaron O'Neill with traffic on Cool 105.
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1: Well, it is 6:01 right now. Very happy Friday to you. Happy you're hanging out here. Happy we're starting our day together. It is 9/11, September 11th. We'll talk about that, but man, what an emotional day. Just driving in, I was listening to an interview with a firefighter from 9/11, and it just brought it all back. And today being the 25th anniversary, just hard to fathom. It has been 25 years. Coming up this hour, we've got some cool cash for you. $500 we're giving away this afternoon with Jim Barry. All you need to do is get registered. So when you hear the cool cash blast, cue to call. Be caller 10. We'll get you registered for that. Also coming up, the Friday Funny this hour. And we've got Andrea Bocelli tickets in the 8 o'clock hour, in the 7 o'clock hour, comedian Matt Rife. So a lot going on here at Cool 105 on this Friday. Well, as I was talking about, it has been 25 years since the September 11th attacks. And just seeing the pictures again, and I know we're all going to look at the TV today and see them airing some of the videos, and still really difficult to watch, difficult to realize that 3,000 people perished that day. And then the number has grown. People who got sick from helping out, people who had lung-related issues. I mean, that number, they said, is triple at this point. Well, this is not what we want to hear if you're thinking about buying a home. The average rate on a 30-year mortgage has now hit the highest level in 14 months. It is 6.76. That is up from 6.71 just last week. So, yeah, tough, tough. And they are saying that rates may actually go up again. I'm like, not just a little bit, but go up. Denver Water, by the way, says, hey, this is going to be going up. This is just like, what a news day, right? Well, under the proposal, the average monthly bill for a single family would go up from this year, $56.97, to a little over $60 next year. This is kind of some cool news. The Colorado scientists have made history. They found Tyrannosaurus Rex tracks in North Dakota. So they're checking into that, and they say it's one of the biggest things they have seen. And finally, so tomorrow is National Video Game Day. Dave and Buster's is giving away a free day of play. If anybody has the name Dave, Davey, David, Ann, Anna, Anna, Ann, Annie, or Buster, or any variation of those. And that's what's going on. Your Hot Topics right here at Cool 105.

0: School 105, Denver's greatest hits. Melissa Moore in the morning. Happy to have you hanging out on this Friday morning. Denver weather. Coming up this hour, yes, we've got your Friday funny guy. Funny comedian Josh Schneed is coming up. Also this hour, your cue to call for that cool cash blast of $500. Jim Barry giving away the money this afternoon. So what you be thinking about? All right, $500. Going in the weekend with $500. What would you buy? What would you do? Even if you're like, man, I got to catch up on bills. I need to put money away for Christmas. Give me a little something like, hey, I'm going to get a good bottle of wine for myself. Something you might do for yourself. But listen for that cue to call coming up a little bit later on this hour. Right now, looking at a nice start to the day. 64 degrees here. Cool 105 in Lone Tree. And the first check of the weather with Channel 7's Lisa Hidalgo.
1: Good morning, Colorado. It's going to be a toasty end to the week. Temperatures in the low 90s this afternoon. We're starting off with some sunshine, but we'll see a little increase and cloud cover here this afternoon. Now, we're tracking a cold front tonight. That's going to bring our temperatures down into the 80s under a partly cloudy sky on Saturday. 90s Sunday, but next week, very fall-like conditions. In fact, we're expecting 70s on Tuesday. Have a great day and a great weekend. I'm Denver 7 Chief Meteorologist Lisa Hidalgo.
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2: First big highway crash coming in this morning. This is eastbound Highway 36 right at Pecos. This report sponsored by MAD. For now, it's a single right lane block, but there's going to be more emergency equipment rolling in, so they may take down a second lane. For now, the backup's not bad, but it will grow to federal. That drive along Highway 36 stays slow getting across I-25 onto 270. They've done a new lane shift in there, so we're just kind of getting used to things in there. Southbound I-25, that ramp to eastbound 270 also backing up onto I-25. Pretty good. I'm Aaron O'Neill with traffic on Cool 105.
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7: There's way too many fat kids, you guys. I don't have numbers, but there's got to be a ton of them. And the only reason I say that is because the USA Today had an article recently that said dodgeball is gone from schools now. Dodgeball's gone. And when I found out why, I got even more upset. Not because it's violent or because kids were being killed by dodgeballs. It's only gone because it made fat kids feel unwanted and inferior. And I'm like, what about the stuff that made me feel unwanted and inferior? Okay, like math. All right, there's one. All right, my mother, there's two. You can't just get rid of stuff. Everybody be dumb. And you can't blame the kids for what they weigh, because you have to look at the toys they have. My little cousin owns a Chuck E. Cheese pizza oven. Now, I wish that was a joke, but that's true. In 8 minutes in his bedroom, he'll get you a Meat Lovers with extra cheese. And that's not healthy, you know, or fair. It's not fair. I had a Snoopy snow cone machine. In 4 hours, you could crush one cube, right, and have a Dixie cup, right? You get a Dixie cup half full of cherry-flavored ice. If you're lucky, your sister would bring you a cake she baked with a damn light bulb. That was a good day in 86.

105, Denver's greatest hits. It is 6:31. I'm Melissa Moore. Happy you're here. 303-504-0105. Always love hearing from you, especially on a Friday morning. You can call, you can text that number, and I would also have that number handy because we've got $500 we're going to give away this Friday. Or this afternoon. It is Friday. Jim Barry this afternoon. Love to get you qualified for the money. So what happens is when you hear the cool cash blast cue to call, if you call her 10, and then I get you qualified. And then hopefully Jim Barry calls your name this afternoon. So just have the number ready, 303-504-0105. I'm going to tell you this. It's going to happen in the next 10 minutes. There you go. Cool. 105, Hall & Oates.

0: All right, you heard that Cool Cash Blast. Looking for caller 10. And Mike, good morning. What are you up to today?
1: Well, I'm listening to Melissa and getting ready to feed my dog, just enjoying the beautiful morning.
0: Oh, I love that, Mike. Well, listen, I'm so glad you're listening to me. It paid off. You're caller 10. You just got qualified.
1: Oh, yes, Melissa.
0: $500. Jim Barry giving away in Cool Cash this afternoon. So you are in the running now, Mike.
1: All right. The freezer's looking forward to it.
0: I love it. All right, Mike, just tell me, what's your favorite way to wake up and what station has your cash?
1: Wake up with Melissa on Cool 105.

0: Well, it looks like we're going to see a beautiful day ahead. Maybe feeling a little more fall-like. 61 degrees in Brighton, 64 degrees at Cool 105 in Lone Tree. Melissa's Celebrity Scoop, that is coming up. Good stories for you today, too. One about Aaron Rodgers being a bad boyfriend, and he does not like it. It made me actually really chuckle. All right, let's check in on that forecast now with Channel 7's Lisa Hidalgo.
1: Good Friday morning, Colorado. It's going to be a toasty end to the week. Mostly sunny skies this morning. We will see increasing clouds this afternoon. Slight chance for a spotty shower in the mountains and highs in the low 90s. It does cool off a bit tomorrow, 80 Saturday. Have a great day. I'm Denver 7 Chief Meteorologist Lisa Hidalgo.
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2: Well, it's a pretty standard Friday morning drive out here unless you're on eastbound Highway 36. There's two separate issues working. This report sponsored by Groundworks Colorado. They've done a lane shift overnight eastbound Highway 36 over I-25 where they're doing all that construction. That's starting backing up traffic. And then in our backups, we've had a crash eastbound Highway 36 at Pecos. It's blocking up the right lane and slowing down from Federal. Your local expert for basement waterproofing, concrete lifting, foundation, and crawl space repair. 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I'm Aaron O'Neill with Traffic on Cool 105.
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3: 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Brad Upton is going to be there bringing comedy for one hilarious night on September 26th at the Pace Center. 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All right, jumping into things here. Let's just say this. I'm not surprised to hear that Aaron Rodgers is a bad boyfriend. Aaron Rodgers just looks angry. I don't know what it is about him. He just seems like an angry individual. Now, he did just reunite with his family. That's fantastic. Happy to hear it. He's married to a Brittany, apparently some mystery woman named Brittany that he dated back in the day, and he ended up marrying her. But some of his exes are calling him a monster, emotionally abusive, and someone that leaves a trail of blood. And it's two different women, Shailene Woodley, actress that you've seen on different things, and Danica Patrick. And he's saying it's not true. He says these are all their problems and to stop talking about them. I'm like, well, you're a bad boyfriend. You're a bad boyfriend. What can we say? The Spice Girls fans are not happy. So I think a lot of people thought who are fans of the Spice Girls, when they said they had a major announcement on, 2 days ago on Wednesday, people thought, ooh, what's this going to be? Are they reuniting? I know. They just came out with a new compilation box set that you could buy. And people were like, well, that's not what we wanted. Well, at the NBC Today Show, if you ever go see the Today Show in New York City, security now is uber tight, as it should be. First, you had Savannah Guthrie's mom, who was taken from her house. That scared everyone. Craig Melvin got confronted by a fan who actually got through security. So they now say that they have fortress-like security there at NBC and the Today Show, and that basically it's making everybody feel a lot better, which makes sense, doesn't it? Well, Judge Judy, if you love Judge Judy, she is coming to an end with her show. It's going to end, it looks like sometime at the end of the month of October. She said she's going to be retiring and turning the show over to her mom. And then one final story. So Tommy Hilfiger, you know, Travis Kelce is in the new campaign. He had his dog Wendy, who's a white Samoan, in the campaign with him. And then Tommy Hilfiger had same kind of dog on the runway with him.

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1: 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It is Friday, September 11th. 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They can help make sure that your finances add up. Let's figure it out together. Get those finances adding up there at the Wings Credit Union. I have to say a huge thank you, by the way, to Pat. Pat just called me. He said, Melissa, you said that Judge Judy is retiring in October and she's replacing, you know, her position with her mom. I go, I said her mom. He goes, yes. He goes, I think you met her son. I go, I totally met her son. I mean, Judge Judy is 83. I don't think her mom's taking over. So, I apologize. You know what? There's a lot going on. I blame it all on producer Dixon being on vacation this week. I'm like, ooh, I said that? He usually keeps me in line. All right, let's jump into some of those hot topics. Dixon will be back from his cow vacation, though, on Monday. We'll find out what he's been doing. All right, let's talk about what's going on with the temperatures here this weekend. I love the fact that they're saying it is going to be getting a little cooler. We're going in the 90s today. It looks like the 80s tomorrow. And I heard rumors that we may see the 70s this week. So we'll check in with Channel 7's Lisa Hidalgo coming up here in about 10 minutes. Well, I think for a lot of us, it is hard to believe that it has been 25 years since the September 11th terrorist attacks. I know I woke up this morning and, you know, my heart was a little heavy just thinking about this day 25 years ago. And I think all of us, I mean, if you were alive and you can remember when, you remember right where you were and what you were doing. 3,000 people perished back on 9/11. And I thought it was very cool that King Charles this morning, he had his guard honoring the 9/11 victims. They did a special performance. They did a few different songs. And one of those was Amazing Grace, which always chokes me up. Well, Denver Water is saying, hey, your water bill may be going up next year. They're saying it would be something like this. Let's say you have a $56 bill right now for a single family. It would be going up to $60 next year. And some good news, if you're a Nintendo fan, if your kids are a gaming fan, maybe you're thinking about buying stuff for Christmas. You might want to do it a little early. They're calling it one of their largest promotions ever, a tariff-related refund. A lot of their games, bundles, all of that, 30% off. So, yeah, do some early Christmas shopping. Cool 105.

0: greatest hits. Melissa Moore in the morning. Happy you're hanging out here. Denver weather. 7:10 right now. I have to tell you, so funny. I've gotten so many comments now on Melissa. You just said Judge Judy's mom is replacing her. My friend Kiki sent me a text. I'm like, oh my gosh. I mean, just the fact, and you know, I don't think her mom's alive, but she's 83. So I'm like, yeah, I can see where that part of the story stood out. And I have to tell you the other funny thing. So when you do live radio, when you do live TV, live weather, sometimes you're moving so fast, your mouth is not caught up with you yet. And sometimes you're just busy and you miss things. And I don't know if you saw the story about weather girl Kylie Burr. She does the week, like midday weather over at Fox 31. So funny story. She's throwing up her graphics the other day and she didn't double check them because the guy before her apparently does them. And up on the graphics, it had a forecast and then next to it where it should have said like mild weather, something else has said MILF. And I guess people were calling into the station going, I don't think she wants that up there. It was up there for something like an hour and a half. So I feel like I'm in good company right now as I'm making mistakes on this Friday. All right, let's jump into the forecast. 64 in Denver, 64 here at Cool 105 in Lone Tree. 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
1: Good morning, Colorado. It's going to be a toasty end to the week. Temperatures in the low 90s this afternoon. We're starting off with some sunshine, but we'll see a little increase in cloud cover here this afternoon. Now, we're tracking a cold front tonight. That's going to bring our temperatures down into the 80s under a partly cloudy sky on Saturday. 90s Sunday, but next week, very fall-like conditions. In fact, we're expecting 70s on Tuesday. Have a great day and a great weekend. I'm Denver 7 Chief Meteorologist Lisa Hidalgo.
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2: Good news is they cleared our wreck eastbound Highway 36 at Pecos, all off to the right shoulder, so the highway is back open. 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It's still a slow ride coming down from Federal. We got a new crash northbound I-25 just south of I-76. That left lane and shoulder blocked up. It's slow from 58th. They cleared a stall out of traffic southbound I-25 at Orchard. It's slow headed towards the tech center. 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

Cool 105, Denver's greatest hits. Melissa Moore in the morning. Happy to have you here with me on this Friday morning. I always appreciate you sharing your morning with me. 303-504-0105. That is the phone number that puts you here in the studio. So you're going to need that for the know-it-all coming up here in a couple of, just a couple of minutes, really. We've got Matt Rife tickets too as the big prize today. Also this hour, you have not missed it. The Cool Cash Cue to Call, your chance at $500. It is local listeners only. That's who's going to win. And we're going to do it every afternoon during the weekday. Jim Barry's got the money this afternoon. It is the anniversary of 9/11. I know a very emotional day for a lot of us. And I don't think, you know, it doesn't matter if we were in New York City when it happened or not. We all remember the day. We remember what happened. It is also now called Patriot Day and Day of Service. And I was thinking about it. I was like, you know what would be nice is if we could also have just a day of kindness. Just have everybody just take a little extra breath and just be extra kind to one another.

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3: Well, very good Friday morning to you. It is now 7:29. It is time for the cool 105 know-it-all question of the day. 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If you're new to cool 105, welcome. 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Here we go. This is the first time you're hearing the know-it-all question this morning. Parents say they spend an average of 39 hours researching this for their kids. What do you think it is? Parents say they spend an average of 39 hours researching this for their kids. What do you think it is? 303-504-0105, 303-504-0105. And the know-it-all, by the way, has a great prize this week. It is a pair of tickets to see comedian Matt Rife. He's going to be up at Red Rocks Sunday, October 18th. All right, 303-504-0105. Oh, my gosh, my allergies. Parents say they spend an average of 39 hours researching this for their kids. What do you think it is? Give me a call now. Say hi to Jordan, too. She's running the phones for us today while Dixon's on vacation.

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1: Oh yeah.
3: All right, know-it-all guest time. Let's jump to Chase. Chase, good morning.
4: Good morning, Melissa.
3: Where are you calling me from today, Chase?
4: Westminster.
3: Very nice. All right, Chase, here's the question for you. Parents are spending, on average, 39 hours researching this for their kids. What do you think it is?
4: I think it's maybe their first car.
3: I think that's a great guess. Yeah, I did that with my daughter. I felt like I spent days looking for a car. Great guess, Chase. Unfortunately, it's not right, but thank you so much for trying.
4: Yeah, thank you. Have a good one.
3: You too. Bye-bye. 303-504-0105. All right, so parents say they spend on average 39 hours researching this for their kids. What do you think it is? Give me a call right now for the Cool 105 Know-It-All.

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0: Tracy.
3: Cool 105 Know-It-All. Hi, who's this?
4: Stu,
3: where are you calling me from?
4: Denver.
3: All right, Stu. Parents spend on average 39 hours researching this for their kids. What do you think it is?
4: I'm going to say colleges.
3: Colleges is a great guess. Did you go through this?
4: No, I didn't. She already had her mindset.
3: Well, that's good. That's good. Where'd she end up going to school?
4: UNM.
3: Nice. All right. Well, listen, it's a great guess. Not right, Stu, but thank you for trying.
4: No problem. Thank you.
3: Thank you. Bye-bye. All right, Know-It-All guest time. Let's jump to Chase. Chase, good morning.
5: Good morning, Melissa.
3: Where are you calling me from today, Chase?
5: Westminster.
3: Very nice. All right, Chase, here's the question for you. Parents are spending, on average, 39 hours researching this for their kids. What do you think it is?
5: I think it's maybe their first car.
3: I think that's a great guess. Yeah.

0: Great guess, Chase. Unfortunately, it's not right, but thank you so much for trying.
1: Yeah, thank you. Have a good one.
0: You too. Bye-bye. All right, Corey, good morning.
2: This is Alana.
0: She put Corey. Oh, my God, I love Jordan. All right, Alana, very different than Corey. Alana, where are you calling me from?
2: Denver.
0: Very nice, Alana. Okay, so parents spend on average 39 hours researching this for their kids. What do you think it is?
2: Maybe like early education or childcare.
0: That is exactly right. Childcare, congratulations.
2: Oh, my gosh, yes. Me and my daughter were trying for the last couple days, and we're so excited.
0: Oh, my gosh, I am so excited for you. You did it. You got those tickets to go see comedian Matt Rife Sunday, October 18th at Red Rocks.
2: Yay!
0: Listen, Alana, I am thrilled. I'm sorry I got your name wrong there, but listen, you got the prize right. Just tell me what you get to tell everybody all day today.
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0: Rock's Greatest Hits. Melissa Moore in the morning, 7:42. Know-it-all, by the way, if you missed it. Parents spend an average of 39 hours researching this for their kids. We had great calls come in. A couple of guesses for a car came in. A lot of different guesses, but it was childcare. That's what parents are spending as they're trying to research childcare and figuring that out for their kids. Big congratulations to Alana, by the way, for getting that one right today. It is, what is it right now? 56 in Longmont and 66 here at Cool 105 in Lone Tree. Channel 7's Lisa Hidalgo.
1: Good Friday morning, Colorado. It's going to be a toasty end to the week. Mostly sunny skies this morning. We will see increasing clouds this afternoon. Slight chance for a spotty shower in the mountains and highs in the low 90s. It does cool off a bit tomorrow, 80 Saturday. Have a great day. I'm Denver 7 Chief Meteorologist Lisa Hidalgo.
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2: 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There's two

0: Separate wrecks, northbound I-25, one just south of 58th, one just north of 58th. They're both off to the left shoulder. It's slow from I-70, though. And we got a new crash, southbound I-25, north of 38th Avenue in the left lane. We're backed up to 58th. 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I'm Aaron O'Neill with traffic on Cool 105.
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0: All right, you heard the cue to call. Let's get you qualified for that $500. Hi, Sarah. How are you?
1: Hi, I'm well. Even better if I'm caller 10.
0: Well, Sarah and Thornton, you are exactly that. You're caller 10, girl. Congratulations. You're qualified for the money.
1: Thank you.
0: What do you think you want to do with some of that $500 if you win it today?
1: My 17-year-old car started smoking, so I had to get a new one. So I need to register those plates.
0: Yes, and so expensive. I know, not having a car payment and then going to have one is such a shocker, isn't it?
1: Yeah, but my dad told me when you don't have a payment, you put money down.
0: Oh, you're so smart. Smart dad, smart dad. Well, Sarah, listen, congratulations getting qualified for that cool cash. Just tell me what station has your favorite way to wake up and your money.
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1: And that is how you kick off a Friday. I know it's a short work week, but still feels good. Get into the Friday. Hey, coming up this hour, Master Lyric Theater. We do it weekdays right around 8:30. We take one of our cool 105 songs, and you just have to guess the song and the artist by the lyrics. And the prize this week has been phenomenal. Tickets to see Andrea Bocelli Monday, September 21st at Red Rocks. That is coming up here this hour, along with another cool 105 cash blast. Cue to call. You're going to be caller 10 when you hear that one. All right. Hot topics this morning brought to you by our friends at Bellwether Homes. Defend your home against the elements. Windows and siding, they guard against fire, hail, wind, and snow at Bellwether Homes. Well, today, it is hard to believe, it is the 25th anniversary of the September 11th terrorist attacks. I think it is one of those days every year I get emotional, and I think all of us that remember exactly where we were on this day. September 11th is now known as Patriot Day and also a National Day of Service and Remembrance. I thought it was really neat. I saw that King Charles, his guard, got out there, played music, and honored the 9/11 victims with a special performance. They did a few different songs, including Amazing Grace. Well, it's not good news as far as mortgage rates go right now. The average rate on a 30-year mortgage has hit the highest level that we've seen in 14 months. It is now sitting at 6.76%. Well, Denver Water says water bills may be going up next year. They've got a new proposal. It would basically, let's say your family has a $56 bill, they say it would go up to $60 next year. And if you've been waiting for those Colorado flight prices to go down, you're like, okay, usually into the summer, you start checking ticket prices for the holidays, and you see ticket prices going down out of DIA. Well, don't expect it, they say. They said flying out of Denver, high airfare has basically gotten here to stay. They said it's because of a strong demand, full flights, and then, of course, the airlines are saying, well, there's rising costs, too. And those are your hot topics right here at Cool 105.

0: 105, Denver's greatest hits with Melissa Moore in the morning. Denver weather. Coming up in about the next 15, 20 minutes, we're going to be playing Master Lyric Theater. Great song for this Friday, too. You're going to hear the lyrics read as poetry. You get it right. You get the artist right. And you get Andrea Bocelli tickets. I mean, absolutely an incredible prize today for Master Lyric Theater. And this hour, another chance to get qualified for $500. It is a big, cool cash blast. Let's check it now. Channel 7.
1: Good morning, Colorado. It's going to be a toasty end to the week. Temperatures in the low 90s this afternoon. We're starting off with some sunshine, but we'll see a little increase in cloud cover here this afternoon. Now, we're tracking a cold front tonight. That's going to bring our temperatures down into the 80s under a partly cloudy sky on Saturday. 90s Sunday, but next week, very fall-like conditions. In fact, we're expecting 70s on Tuesday. Have a great day and a great weekend. I'm Denver 7 Chief Meteorologist Lisa Hidalgo.
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2: We got a new crash heading into the tech center. 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This is southbound I-25 at 225. It's mostly off to the left shoulder, but boy, we are jammed really from Broadway heading all the way into the tech center. 25 minutes on that drive right now. They're still working on the wreck southbound I-25 north of 38th in the left lane. Every now and then you find a deal where you get more and pay less. 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
6: There's way too many fat kids, you guys. I don't have numbers, but there's got to be a ton of them. And the only reason I say that is because the USA Today had an article recently that said dodgeball is gone from schools now. Dodgeball is gone. And when I found out why, I got even more upset. Not because it's violent or because kids were being killed by dodgeballs. It's only gone because it made fat kids feel unwanted and inferior. And I'm like, what about the stuff that made me feel unwanted and inferior? Okay, like math. All right, there's one. All right, my mother, there's two. You can't just get rid of stuff. Everybody'd be dumb. And you can't blame the kids for what they weigh, because you have to look at the toys they have. My little cousin owns a Chuck E. Cheese pizza oven. Now, I wish that was a joke, but that's true. In 8 minutes in his bedroom, he'll get you a Meat Lovers with extra cheese. And that's not healthy, you know, or fair. It's not fair. I had a Snoopy snow cone machine. In 4 hours, you could crush one cube. Right? And have a Dixie cup. Right? You get a Dixie cup half full of cherry flavored ice. If you're lucky, your sister would bring you a cake she baked with a damn light bulb. That was a good day in 86.

Denver's greatest hits. Melissa Moore in the morning, just a couple minutes away from playing Master Lyric Theater. And the prize this week, it's been incredible. Andrea Bocelli tickets. He's going to be at Red Rock September 21st. And that is the big prize. I'll explain to you the game coming up next.

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2: Well, it is 8:31 right now on this Friday. Thrilled that you're here. Love that you're starting your week with me, or starting your weekend with me. 303-504-0105, the number to call. That is 303-504-0105. So here's how Master Lyric Theater works. I take one of our Cool 105 songs, and my friend Archer reads the lyrics as poetry. Now, what you need to do is say, hey, I know the artist of that song and the title. You have to have both right to win the prize, and the prize this week has been incredible. This is the last pair of tickets we have for Andrea Bocelli. He will be here Monday night, September 21st at Red Rocks. All right, let's listen to Archer read these lyrics now for the first time.
3: As he came into the window was a sound of a crescendo. He came into her apartment. He left the bloodstains on the carpet.
2: All right, one more time.
3: As he came into the window was a sound of a crescendo. He came into her apartment. He left the bloodstains on the carpet.
2: All right, super famous song. 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All right, Jordan's ready for your phone calls. 303-504-0105. 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
2: Well, hopefully you know these lyrics, because if you do and you get the artist right and the name of the song right, you're going to win Andrea Bocelli tickets. 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
3: As he came into the window was a sound of a crescendo. He came into her apartment. 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
2: 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All right, let's jump into those Master Lyric Theater guesses. Kevin, good morning. Where are you calling me from?
4: Denver. I'm in Denver.
2: All right, Kevin. So you heard Archer reading the lyrics. To win these Andrea Bocelli tickets, I need the correct name of the song and the artist. What do you have?
4: Okay, it is Michael Jackson's Smooth Criminal.
2: It is, Kevin. Congratulations. You got the tickets.
4: All right. That's awesome. I almost didn't get it because, it doesn't sound the same, but the way he reads it, it doesn't sound cool like when Michael Jackson does.
2: I know Michael Jackson, you're like, oh yeah, that sounds good. And then you hear him read it, you're like, oh, that's kind of dark and twisted.
4: Yeah, exactly.
2: Well, Kevin, big congratulations to you. You've got tickets to see Andrea Bocelli. Excited for you. And just tell me, what's your favorite station to wake up to in the morning?
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0: 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Denver weather. Now, I know you're saying to yourself, all right, I'm waiting for that cue to call, get qualified for the cool cash blast, $500. This is money that just, ka-ching, there it is. It comes right in, and you're like, wow, I didn't have it earmarked. It wasn't going towards a bill. It's free money. So think about what you want to do with it. I will tell you this. I've not yet got you qualified for the 8 o'clock cool cash prize. So be listening. That cue to call is going to be coming up here in the next, let's say, 15 minutes at Cool 105. Right now, 69 in Thornton, 69 degrees here at Cool 105 in Lone Tree, and traffic brought to you by Berg Simpson.
1: Good Friday morning, Colorado. It's going to be a toasty end to the week. Mostly sunny skies this morning. We will see increasing clouds this afternoon. Slight chance for a spotty shower in the mountains and highs in the low 90s. It does cool off a bit tomorrow, 80 Saturday. Have a great day. I'm Denver 7 Chief Meteorologist Lisa Hidalgo.
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2: We still have this huge delay heading into the tech center. This report sponsored by Audible. There's a wreck southbound I-25 at 225 blocking up that left lane and shoulder area, and those backups stretch to Downing. That's 20 to 25 extra minutes through there. And a new crash has westbound I-76 closed at Sable Boulevard, using the on and off ramps to get you around. Audible makes traffic less of an annoyance and more of an opportunity for another chapter. Audible, stories that speak to you. 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

0: You heard the cool cash blast. 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Love to get you qualified for that big money. $500 Jim Barry's giving away this afternoon. And Joe in Inglewood, congratulations. You're caller 10.
1: Thank you.
0: Well, Joe, listen, big congratulations getting qualified. 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Jim Barry, and make the phone call this afternoon to the winner. 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
2: Well, Aaron Rodgers is apparently a bad boyfriend. I don't think any woman is surprised to hear this. And Melissa's Celebrity Scoop brought to you by the Pace Center. Brad Upton's bringing his comedy to Parker for one night, September 26th at the Pace Center. And you get tickets now at parkerarts.com. So for some reason, Aaron Rodgers has decided on a podcast recently that he's going to go off on his exes. Now, he used to date, if you remember, NASCAR driver Danica Patrick. And then he also dated actress Shailene Woodley. Both of them have nothing too nice to say about Aaron Rodgers. They say he was emotionally abusive. It was a trail of blood that he left them in a really dark space after dating them. And then he went off on them and telling him basically, shut up. You guys don't know what you're talking about. It's all about you. And I'm like, yeah, that's not going to bring you any female fans. That is for sure. Well, fans of the Spice Girls are a little upset right now. So the Spice Girls had a big announcement. They said, hey, something big is coming October 9th. And people are like, ooh, what's coming? And then it came out that it's a new compilation box set of the singles collection. People are saying, that's not really an announcement. That's you wanting us to buy something. Well, after Nancy Guthrie was kidnapped, the Today Show family has obviously been scared. They've been in mourning, but they've also been scared because of security. And so NBC, because Craig Melvin had a run-in with one of the fans, and it was ugly. A lot of people caught that and saw that on recorded. NBC, they say, has finally upped the security there at 30 Rock, and so that is no longer an issue. Well, Judge Judy just made an announcement that she is going to be stepping down. She's going to end everything sometime in October, and she's turning her show over to her son. And finally, so Tommy Hilfiger's in New York. It's New York Fashion Week, and he's doing his spring 2027 fall or spring collection. So he's going down the runway, and he's got a white dog. And everybody's like, oh my gosh, it looks just like Travis Kelce and Taylor Swift's dog, the dog Wendy, the Samoyed who was in the, the print commercials. People are thinking it's the same dog. We don't know for sure. But in other Taylor Swift news, it was just announced that she's going to be at the CMAs, the Country Music Awards. This is the first time that she will be there. Gosh, it's been over 10 years at this point. And that's what's going on. Melissa's Celebrity Scoop at Cool 105.

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0: Well, I know you're listening for that cool cash blast, the cue to call. You're thinking to yourself, all right, it's Friday. If I go into the afternoon, if I go into the weekend with $500, what do you want to do with it? That is the question. Just listen for the cue to call. It is going to happen in the next 25 minutes. When you hear, you want to be caller 10. We'll get you qualified for that $500. Jim Barry's going to be giving away that money this afternoon. Nice start to the day. Already 76 in at DIA. And here at Lone Tree, 77. Channel 7's Lisa Hidalgo and that final morning check of the weather.
1: Good morning, Colorado. It's going to be a toasty end to the week. Temperatures in the low 90s this afternoon. We're starting off with some sunshine, but we'll see a little increase in cloud cover here this afternoon. Now, we're tracking a cold front tonight. That's going to bring our temperatures down into the 80s under a partly cloudy sky on Saturday, 90s Sunday, but next week, very fall-like conditions. In fact, we're expecting 70s on Tuesday. Have a great day and a great weekend. I'm Denver 7 Chief Meteorologist Lisa Hidalgo.
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105, Denver's greatest hits. Melissa Moore in the morning. Happy to have you here on this Friday, September 11th. Hard to believe, 25th anniversary. I was just reading this story that in the rubble of 9/11, $500 million in gold and silver was found, and then all of these drugs. And I was like, how is that possible? Like, what was this from? Well, when I got to the details of the story, it makes a lot of sense. I'll explain it to you coming up next right here on Cool 105.

105, Denver's greatest. It's Melissa Moore in the morning. It is 925. You have not yet missed the cue to call for the $500 in cool cash. That is coming up here in the next 10 minutes from Cool 105. Well, it is 9/11. I think for so many of us, it's like, how can it be 25 years already? I mean, in some ways it feels like it's been that long, but in other ways it feels like it was just yesterday. Cause I'm like, I know exactly what I was doing. I remember everything watching it on TV. So I saw a story last night and it was one of the few stories that really surprised me. It said this. It said that 500 million in gold and silver was found in the rubble as well as drugs and artifacts. I was like, what? That doesn't even make sense. So apparently there was one guy in charge of going through the debris. And so what they did is they never threw anything away. It went to two off sites where people would go through the debris by hand. But what I didn't realize is that it was 17 million square feet of debris they went through, 275,000 tons of steel, and 1.8 million tons of debris. But what they found was $500 million worth of gold and silver because it was in some of the bank vaults that were right there in the World Trade Centers. I was like, oh my gosh, that makes total sense. And then they said there were over 30 federal agencies that were there going through everything. And one of the big ones was a U.S. Customs evidence room. And that's where all the drugs were. So when you hear that, you're like, oh, that makes more sense. But you know what? I mean, still just one of those days today. You think about those kind of facts. You think about what people have been through. And remember, it is also Patriot Day. It is also a day of service, national service. And I say it's also a day. Let's just be a little bit kinder to one another.

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Win some dollars. Be the 10th caller now at 303-504-0105. And you're in the running for today's cash blast of $500 from Cool 105.

0: All right, let's get you qualified for that $500 Jim Barry giving away in cool cash this afternoon. We're going to go to Inglewood. Hi, Jennifer.
1: Hi, Melissa.
0: You sound like you already know, but let me officially tell you, congratulations, girl. You're caller 10.
1: Yay. I've been trying and trying.
0: Oh, I love that. So you must have given it some thought what you would do if you win that $500 today.
1: I don't even know. I hate to sound boring and say pay bills, but I got to do something fun. Maybe go get a manicure and pedicure and treat myself.
0: Yes, treat yourself.
1: Something girly and fun.
0: Yes, yes. Then pay the bills with the rest if you want.
1: Right.
0: Well, Jennifer, listen, I'm thrilled that you got through, thrilled that you just qualified for that cool cash. Just tell me what station's got your money and your favorite way to wake up.
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4: And I love it when our Daily Boost has to do with our Denver Broncos. You know, I'm a huge Broncos fan. Have been since I was a little kid. Our big opening game, Monday night. So let's highlight one of our great players, and that is Patrick Surtain II. So he's got a foundation, and they just recently unveiled the foundation's fourth inspiration room. And these are rooms where they do a $50,000 renovation, the money paid for by his foundation. And the latest one was done at Columbia Middle School there in Aurora. And they go in and they do graphic design and digital arts programs, and they make a room for that. And it is such an cool thing that they're doing. They put new equipment in there, 25 professional grade cameras, custom wall graphics, furniture, digital media resources. So such a great thing he's doing. He's already done it at George Washington High School here in town, Arvada High School, and the latest, his fourth school, is Columbia Middle School. So congratulations to the kids getting all that. And a big thank you to PS2. I mean, he's just a good guy, great player. Happy to have him here in town. And that is your Daily Boost right here at Cool 105. Something that's going to make you feel good all day. Your chance to get qualified for Cool Cash Blast, $500 that we'll give away this afternoon. Get qualified every hour, starting again next hour with Lilani when she gets in here in just a minute.
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0: 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It's time to get another Cool Cash Blast qualifier. 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
1: Yay.
0: Yay, you. Who am I speaking with?
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1: Oh, very cool, very cool.
0: What would you use it on?
1: Well, I just got a speeding ticket. So.
0: Oh, no.
1: So it'll go to that.
0: Well, hopefully it's not a $500 speeding ticket. Jeez. Well, hopefully it'll work out for you.
1: Okay, good.
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We'll never forget, but I'll always remember how much we wanted to help and be kinder to each other.

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I know you're living on a prayer wanting to win that $500 cool cash blast today with Jim Barry this afternoon. Get you qualified every hour today. I haven't done it yet this hour. Good luck. Melissa Etheridge on Cool.

0: Cool 105, let's get another Cool Cash Blast qualifier for $500 this afternoon. Lanae in North Glen, you did it. You're the 10th caller.
1: Woo!
0: That's right, sister.
1: Yeah.

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1: Justin Timberlake, Rock Your Body on Cool 105, Denver's greatest hits. All right, coming up 20 minutes from now at noon, I kick off the All Request Lunch, where I love taking your requests. You can call or text me at the same number, 303-504-0105. And then at 1240, we do the Time Machine, where you can win a 4-pack of tickets to have some fun this weekend at the Glizzy Gardens Hot Dog Festival, happening tomorrow and Sunday at Elitch Gardens.
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3: 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I'm like, ah. So every time you go to the bathroom and wipe,

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All right, coming up this hour, another chance for you to get qualified for our $500 Cool Cash Blast this afternoon. You could be winning that here with Jim Berry on Cool 105.

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1: Good afternoon, Colorado. Well, increasing clouds here this afternoon with our highs in the low 90s. It's a pretty warm one. Now, a little more seasonal tomorrow. We have a cold front that's going to roll through tonight. That'll bring us down into the 80s on Saturday under a partly cloudy sky with a slight chance for a stray shower in the mountains. Have a great day. I'm Denver 7 Chief Meteorologist Lisa Hidalgo.

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9: It's the cool time machine. I'm looking for the year St. Elmo's Fire was popular in theaters. 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
10: Let me guess, 84?
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9: 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All right. 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
11: I will. 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

0: 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Congratulations. You're my 10th caller.
1: Oh, yay. Happy Friday.
0: Right? Who is this? Where are you calling from?
1: My name is Lori, and I'm calling from Aurora.
0: All right. I'm glad you were listening, Lori. You're now in the running for today's cool cash blast of $500 if Jim Barry picks your name this afternoon with Cool 105.
1: 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Thank you.
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105, Denver's greatest hits. That's another hot day, isn't it? I know. Summer's not over yet. Come on, fall, get here. Okay, we've got another cool cash blast on the way. That'll cool you off. $500 this afternoon with Jim Barry. I want to get you qualified this hour and next hour. All right? Keep listening for that cue to call.

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0: Cool 105, Denver's greatest hits. I've got Mina on the line in Denver. You did it. You're now qualified to win $500 in our Cool Cash Blast this afternoon with Jim Barry, Mina.
1: 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I hope I win it.

0: Complicated on Cool 105, Denver's greatest hits. Happy Friday, everyone. I'm Lalani, and just shout out again to Ann Lang of Parker, who was our latest local Cool Cash Blast winner of $500 yesterday with Jim Barry. Well, he's going to do that again. He's going to pick another qualifier's name, and that could be you. I have another chance for you to get qualified coming up here in the 2 o'clock hour between songs. Just listen for the Cool Cash Blast cue to call, all right?
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1: Tell you something else. 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Remember the phone would ring? You would run to answer it. You pull your hamstring getting to the phone.
0: Brad Upton, live September 26th.

Well, Lonnie, everything just keeps continuing to be so expensive. So give your budget a break with a cool cash blast this afternoon. You can win $500. I've got another Q to Call coming up in the 2 o'clock hour to get qualified. Good luck.

Denver's greatest hits. Hey, it's Leilani reminding you I haven't done it yet this hour. Another chance for you to get qualified to win $500 this afternoon with Jim Barry when he picks a qualifier's name. So you can qualify for the cool cash blast. Yes, coming up this hour still. Now it's New Order. Let's dance.

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0: That's right, sister. 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
0: What's your name and where are you calling from?
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0: All right, April. Things might be getting brighter for you this afternoon. If Jim Barry picks your name as a qualifier for our cool cash blast for $500, April.
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I'm Leilani. I want to wish you a happy, cool weekend. 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

KXKL HD1, Denver, Boulder, is Cool 105 with Melissa Moore in the morning, Lalani while you work, Jim Barry for the drive home, and Denver's greatest hits, all done.

0: 105 traffic, stop and go traffic northbound I-25 between Emerson Street and 23rd Avenue downtown. Also seeing some sluggish speeds on southbound I-25 through downtown and again between Downing and Hamden. 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I'm Chris McLaughlin with traffic on Cool 105.
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0: 105, Denver's Greatest Hits, Friday afternoon, getting ready for the big weekend, and nothing better than winning $500, and you are now qualified to win just that amount.
1: Yeah. Oh, my God. Yes. Okay. Oh, my God. Thank you so much, Jim. And I called last 2 weeks with you, and I qualified that afternoon. Oh, my God. Yes.
0: I love it. Well, who is this? Where are you listening at?
1: Kenna from Denver.
0: All right, Kenna. Well, we got you qualified for today's $500 in local money.
1: Oh, thank you.
0: You bet. What are you going to spend your money on if you win?
1: Yeah, just shoes, a TV, and, of course, treats for my dogs.
0: Well, there you go. That'd be great. That'd be fantastic. All right, Kenna. Well, congratulations for getting qualified. What station could be calling you back with $500 in cash?
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0: Cool 105, Denver's greatest hits with, well, cool. That's Gwen Stefani. I am Jim Berry. And man, some great local college football tomorrow. CU Buffs hosting Weber State at 1:30 at Folsom Field. CSU Rams, they're hosting Southern Utah at 5 at Canvas Stadium in Fort Collins. Air Force hosts a very good North Dakota State team at Falcon Stadium. And the School of Mines, the Ore Diggers, traveling down the highway to CSU Pueblo. Traffic time brought to you by Berg Simpson.
1: Cool 105 traffic delay coming out of the tech center on northbound I-25 from an earlier accident at Colorado Boulevard. It doesn't really improve till you get past that. Watch for a stall clearing off the center lane eastbound I-70 at Washington. 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When traffic slows you down, pain can make the ride feel even longer. With just one pill, Aleve provides up to 12 hours of pain relief so you can put pain in the rear view. Use as directed. I'm Chris McLaughlin with traffic on Cool 105.
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0: 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That is Africa. I am Jim Berry. 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
1: Cool 105 traffic, a stalled vehicle. It's a commercial truck eastbound I-70 at Washington, causing about a 7-minute delay behind it. Watch for the two right lanes to be blocked. Also in Parker, an accident on Main Street at 20 Mile Road. 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Staples, that was easy. I'm Chris McLaughlin with traffic on Cool 105.
0: Here's your Cool 105 forecast from Denver 7.
2: Another warm afternoon across the Mile High City. Tonight we're looking at partly cloudy skies, a small chance at an isolated gusty thunderstorm. Otherwise, the sunshine is back for us early tomorrow, as well as some more seasonal temperatures. A cold front will move through, dropping us back to the low to mid 80s. Enjoy the cool off while you can. We will be tracking a 20% chance for a few thunderstorms coming our way Saturday and Sunday afternoons. I'm Denver 7 meteorologist Danielle Grant.
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0: 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Shut up!

0: 105, Denver's greatest hits, rolling 80 minutes of nonstop music, and getting another person qualified. That's you.
1: Oh, yay. Go me.
0: Exactly. Congratulations. You are our last qualifier of the day for that $500 in cool cash.
1: I love that. Thank you, Jim.
0: You're welcome. Who is this? Where are you listening at?
1: Maria in Thornton.
0: Maria in Thornton. All right, Maria. Well, congratulations for getting qualified. We're going to be calling back here shortly, and hopefully I'll be calling you with $500 in cash. What are you going to do with it? What are you going to do with it? What are you going to do with it? Come on, I asked you three times.
1: I am going to New Orleans next month, so I am using it for that.
0: Oh, that's great. Well, good. I hope you win it, okay?
1: Me too. Thank you.
0: You're welcome. Tell everybody, Maria, who is loading you up with $500 in cash?
1: Cool 105.

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It is foodie call. It's when someone accepts a romantic dinner invitation just to have a free meal without having any interest in an actual relationship. Yeah, foodie call. I know I've paid for...

P105 traffic. There is an accident blocking the right lane northbound I-25 at E-470. Slow traffic back from 136th Avenue. That's about a 9-minute delay. 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I'm Chris McLaughlin with traffic on Cool 105.

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NFL season kickoff is in the books. 49ers whooping the Rams in Australia 27-7. Now, there will be 13 games in the NFL on Sunday before the first week wraps up with our Denver Broncos in Kansas City to take on the Chiefs Monday night. Go, Broncos, go! Here's Lionel Richie.

0: I-25 traffic. As far as the accidents go on I-25, there is one blocking the right lane northbound between Arapahoe Road and Orchard. And we are looking pretty busy on 225 right now, southbound, coming off of I-70. No crashes reported there. 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I'm Chris McLaughlin with traffic on Cool 105.
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2: Here's your Cool 105 forecast from Denver 7.
3: Another day in the upper 80s to low 90s, but a cool off is coming our way. I'm tracking a cold front that will push through overnight and will drop daytime highs back into the low to mid 80s on Saturday. We'll see some sunshine in the morning and then look for a 20% chance for a few thunderstorms in the later afternoon. We'll do it all over again on Sunday, but temperatures about 10 degrees warmer. Back to the low to mid 90s we go. Slightly cooler weather arrives early next week. A better chance for some scattered showers and thunderstorms next Tuesday. I'm Denver 7 meteorologist Daniel Grant.
2: 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The 80-minute music marathon brought to you by Papa Murphy's Pizza, yet to come. In Vogue, Aha, and The Calling. Right now, it's The Cutting Crew. I Just Died in Your Arms Tonight. Cool 105.

0: show someone the money.
1: Hello?
0: Hello, Sarah Solomon. It's Jim Berry of Cool 105 calling you to let you know you won $500 in cash.
1: Oh, that's amazing.
0: Yay!
1: Thank you so much. It's like Janis Joplin waiting for dialing for dollars.
0: Gotta love that. $500 to start your weekend. What are you going to do with it?
1: I have to register my new car.
0: Oh, yeah, that's kind of important.
1: I'll be responsible.
0: Yeah, and new cars cost a lot to register here in Colorado, don't they?
1: Yeah.
0: Yeah, but you know what? Now somebody else is paying for it.

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0: 105, Denver's Greatest Hits with We're Not Gonna Take It. That is Twisted Sister. I am Jim Berry congratulating again Sarah Solomon, who won $500 in Cool Cash. 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
1: 105 traffic, and we do have some slower speeds on westbound C-470 from Penn Carroll up through to 285 and eastbound on C-470 approaching Morrison Road. I-25 accident-free at this check. 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

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Hi, I'm Jim Berry, and it's We Made It to the Weekend Triple Play, starting with Friday, I'm in Love by The Cure. Now, in this witty take on rock's traditional love of the weekend, Robert Smith expresses his desire for his lover on their weekly Friday night out, but dismisses her over the rest of the week. He said of the song in Spin Magazine, Friday I'm in Love is a dumb pop song, but it's quite excellent, actually, because it's so absurd. It's so out of character, very optimistic, and really out there in happy land. It's nice to get that counterbalance. People think we're supposed to be the leaders of some of that gloom movement. I could sit and write gloomy songs all day long, but I just didn't see the point. Here is Friday I'm in Love by The Cure on tonight's Triple Play.